Another Sunday morning. Trust you're going well. News coming up in just a moment. We'll check in on sport. And music-wise, got some great songs. Hoodoo Gurus are on the way. Also, Robbie Williams.

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1: Can this thing go
2: faster than the speed of light?
3: Jonesy and Amanda's
4: Fast Five.
0: Five questions. Can you go all the way and answer all five questions correctly? If you do that, Amanda will say,
5: if you answer question five correctly, you get a $250 Visa gift card.
0: And I would like to say to Jenny of Perth, happy National Lighthouse Day. Jenny, what's your favorite lighthouse?
6: Would it have to be Rottnest Island?
0: Oh, yeah. I forgot about because there's
5: is it a big climb to get to it?
6: I don't know, but I haven't been over there for ages. But, yeah, right. I'll have to go back over there.
5: Okay, well, I don't know if Jenny's a lighthouse perv.
0: Are you a lighthouse perv?
5: It's on. Hang on, it's on. No, it's gone again. It's back on.
0: They're really Katy Perry, those lighthouses.
5: Let's get to question number one for you, Jenny. Which award is named after Scottish engineer John Logie Baird? Which award knight?
6: It's the Logies.
0: Yeah. Amanda is up for the Bert Newton Best Television Presenter. Jenny, could we have your support? Or at the very least.
6: Yes, I will.
0: Will you vote? Yes, will you vote for
6: Amanda? Yes, I will.